this. 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So I hope you can stand the vibration. Cause we're about to rock the entire world.

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2: Yo, check this out. 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

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When the silver shadows through, so voice with

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Dreams of lifetime love seem good to you, but not to me. You say you love me all your life.